0: perhaps, perhaps, perhaps, perhaps, perhaps.
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1: 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I've got to let him know how much I

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Where did all the blue skies go? Poison is the wind that blows from the north and south and east.

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